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can't go wrong trying to make things right. You know what that's like when your heart's on ice. Double them, put on man's life. Don't speak the language to me, that's a. See man signs strictly off the hype. Picking a side, help me to the side. Without the advice, I promise I'm fine. Like, look, I've been doing alright. Tell me you love me, it seem like you hate me. Send a text, I mean, get there. I can't trust, I would risk my safety. Been in places where God can't save me. And the truth is, I might go back. The truth is, I like when the good goes bad. Believe me, you need me, it's not that deep. What you bring to the table, you can't just eat. No, that's

0: things right. 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Trying to make things right. 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I can't go wrong trying to make things right.
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3: Is this it?

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Hustle for my family near the show in Dubai. 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I'm about the music, I cannot rock. I

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When I was broke, heart cold like December. But now I'm up, my step got springing.

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A beautiful blend of R&B and hip-hop from two seriously good artists,

0: That was this week's Rent. Jhené Aichel featuring Kendrick Lamar with So Good. Smooth, soulful, and yeah, just so good. This is
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Ask Pluto Bank of 21, you know what I'm saying?

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0: 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We out.
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